0: zurück in die gute alte Zeit mit einem Kult-Hit-Klassiker.
1: It's astounding, time is fleeting, madness takes its toll, but listen closely.
2: Not for very much longer.
1: I've got to

It's hard to say that I'd rather stay awake when I'm asleep, because my dreams are bursting at the seams.

thoughts will fade eventually. So if our time is running out, day after day, we'll make the mundane a masterpiece. Oh my, my, oh my, my love, I take one look at you.